0: hören The Wolf.
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4: On a warm summer's evening, on a train bound for nowhere, I met up with a gambler. We were both too tired to sleep, so we took turns of staring

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blue. We were both too tired to sleep, so we took turns staring out the window at the darkness.

the way the orange touches all things around. 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Please turn those headlights around.